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0: Door Zambu.
1: It could be like a cougar,
0: Louis Garou.
1: Or maybe I'm a sugar,
0: Zoo-a-la-roo.

0: te melden voor radio of tv? redactie@rtv-apeldoorn.nl.
1: In 1965, Vietnam seemed like just another foreign war. But it wasn't. It was different in many ways. And so were those who did the fighting. In World War II, the average age of the combat soldier was 26.

0: Oh, well, there she is. Let's ask her.
1: Betty, is that Jimmy's ring you're wearing?
0: Mm-hmm.
1: Gee, it must be great riding with him.